Radio Zetra, Loveč 107.2. 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Drink some margaritas by swinging blue lights. Listen to the mariachi play at midnight. Are you with me? Are you with me?

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I'ma flip my hair and look back while I twerk in the mirror. All this money in a room, think some scammers in here. I'm

Radio Zetra. Told you not to worry, but maybe that's a lie. Honey, what's your hurry?

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1: You can't touch this. You can't touch this. You can't touch this.

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That's what I made, if came at you sideways, I can't keep my lies straight.

0: 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Don't turn on the boxes, says Mr. Rowe.
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Oh, I just hurt you, but I wouldn't ever mean to. Keep you around to look right through you, keep on pushing you until

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1: I crashed my car the other day, too busy thinking about your face, even though I just saw you yesterday. 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